Turbulence, A Lonely Highway. We'll take us further here for this Friday evening set of roots, rock, and soul. 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
1: KBCS Roots Rock and Soul. Sometimes you gotta consider to maybe break up with everything. Michael Franti and Spearhead finishing off that set of music here for this evening mix of Roots Rock and Soul. My name is Greg, bringing you Ika Mouse as well. I Want to Know, new stuff off of VP Recordings and the Fire Marshal Sound System, supporting Turbulence, reggae artist and songwriter, and the tune Lonely Highway. As Fire Marshal Ventura, the band, brought you I Can't Stand It at the start of this set. Both new tunes for you here on KBCS for your Friday afternoon and evening. Got a lot more great music coming up to feature some Alice Smith and Melanie de Blasio and Action Figure Party, as well as the Budos Band, too. This next set stays on the reggae vibe for you, as I have some new tracks from Garnet Silk and a new release of Dennis Brown and Johnny Osborne, as well as Mad Professor and Lee Perry, to start us off with a Mystic Warrior, because it's magic and it's growing that we need love each and every day. And sharing the love of music here for our evening mix of Roots Rock and Soul on your Friday. 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

A newer track released not too long ago from Johnny Osborne off of VP Records. That was We Need Love, featuring Taurus Riley and Dean Frazier, reggae saxophonist on that track. Garnet Silk there, pulling from the vault, classic reggae and remastered It's Growing, as well as Dennis Brown, It's Magic. The sound system mix was just after Mystic Warrior from Matt Professor and Lee Perry. Bringing you the reggae grooves here for your Friday afternoon, evening. Don't miss out on the reggae party Thursday nights at 9 o'clock. 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Stay tuned. We're going to get into a nice set here of music taking us towards 6 o'clock as we'll then get into another hour of sound selections with Amp Fiddler, Rufus Thomas, and Lauren Hill, some Cesaria Avora and Bao, as well as Los Colones and Raul Midan. So stay tuned. This set taking us here to 6 o'clock is going to include some Melanie de Blasio, Alice Smith, Action Figure Party, and the Budos Band with Gabor Szabo. Album and an artist I just got connected to for this Wednesday Wax Bacchanal. This is Gabor's version of Sunshine Superman, taking us higher into these crimson skies, confronting Gamera, but staying on the flow, because she knows it, here on Roots Rock and Soul at 91.3 KBCS. Glad to have you all tuned in this Friday evening.

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Just finishing off that last hour with Alice Smith, She and the Flow from Melanie de Blasio. 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Thank you for tuning in to this edition of Roots, Rock, and Soul. As we're getting into this next hour of music, I have Lauren Hill and Rufus Thomas for you, Amp Fiddler and Bao, as well as Las Cafeteras and Los Colones, some Raul Madon and Cesaria Evora too, so stay tuned. This first set takes on a bit of time with Alex P. Suter, Maylin Peterson, and David Miles, and Nick Waterhouse starting us off here with The Hands on the Clock. To turn time off for a moment and feel free, we'll find out more about this, because there's more to this, here on this evening mix of Roots, Rock, and Soul at 91.3 KBCS, listener-supported community radio, online at kbcs.fm. So glad to have you tuned in today.

Alexis P. Suter finishing off that set of music for this Friday evening mix of Roots Rock and Soul. My name's Greg, was bringing you the tune there. More to this, as we also heard Free from Malin Peterson and David Miles there. Turn time off a bit as the hands on the clock keep ticking, with Nick Waterhouse starting off the set and the hour here for this evening on KBCS. Thanks again for joining me today here at Listener Supported Community Radio. 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Thanks for joining me today. My name's Greg, getting into a set of music here with Lauren Hill, Rufus Thomas, and Amp Fiddler, as the Pacific Jazz Alliance will start us off from Cool Strutton. No brain, but faith for the breakdown to understand that everything is everything. On this evening mix of Roots, Rock, and Soul, you're on listener-supported radio, 91.3 KBCS, online at kbcs.fm.

Lauryn Hill from The Miseducation of Lauryn Hill. That was Everything is Everything. Finishing off that set of music that also included Rufus Thomas, The Breakdown, Part 1, and Faith from Amp Filler was just after the Pacific Jazz Alliance starting off that set. My name is Greg, bringing you sound selections from the KBCS Library for 2 hours of an evening set of music, Monday through Friday, extending roots, rock, and soul into your evening and the night as we get closer to the DJ volunteers in the community sharing their music and passion for the evenings and weekends. Be sure to stay tuned. Coming up at 7 o'clock, we have Freedom Sounds with DJ Mikey O, taking you up to Funk Scribe Fridays with DJ Funk Scribe, and then DJ Devin digs deep into the indie basement, sharing 90s and alternative rock with you at 11 o'clock here on your Fridays at 91.3 KBCS. 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Thank you. Coming up here for this next set of music, we're going to hear a bit of Los Colones as well as Las Cafeteras, Bao, and Cesárea Avor to start us off here. 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

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So glad to have you all tuned in today. My name is Greg. Been sharing with you selections from the KBCS Music Library up here till 7 o'clock. Just finishing off that set with Las Colones, I Don't Believe from the album Working Together, and Las Cafeteras, Café con Pan. And we also heard Bao in the mix there just after Cesare Evora started off that set, bringing us here closer to 7 o'clock and Freedom Sounds with DJ Mikey O coming up. Stay tuned for the Friday evening music programming here on KBCS that'll also feature Funkscribe Fridays with DJ Funkscribe back here on KBCS and DJ Devin sharing some alternative rock for you with the Indie Basement at 11 o'clock. 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Rounding off this evening, a duet for you from Raul Madon and Jason Moran's To Keep On Hoping. And Take Me In Your Loving Arms Again. Thanks again for being part of Roots Rock and Soul for this Friday evening. I hope you have a wonderful evening and a great night and a fun weekend. 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

Yeah. Freedom Sounds. Here on KBCS. Music and Ideas. Help me get through. Stay strong in these times. With Tropical Deep Cuts. Funk Breaks. All sorts of surprises. My name's Michael. Ecstatic you're here with me, enjoying the music. Let me select for you.

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Digging deep in the dust so you don't have to.

0: Sounds of mandrill. Freedom Sounds at KBCS. Here with you through thick and thin. Shouts to all the DJs, producers. Shouts to Ian and Greg, Ben, holding it down.
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A tune called Ethel. 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

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Sailing along with you. 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

Yeah. Freedom Sounds. KBCS. Music and Ideas. My name's Michael. Pulling from my deep stash for you. Hopefully a couple tunes you haven't heard before.

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Tunes the rest of the way.

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Stay strong out there. Big up educators. Until next time, be well.

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4: 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We're starting it off with one of my favorite trumpet players ever, the great Roy Hargrove. This is his band, RH Factor. The song is called Pass the T.

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DJ Funk Scribe here. Thank you so much for tuning in. We just had a set of songs by trumpet players. I don't know why I wanted to do that, but I thought it sounded cool. Miles Davis there with his Still Future Thinking record, On the Corner, song Helen Butte. Love that record. Before the Eddie Henderson, Open Eyes, off the Coming Through record, featuring Patrice Rushen on keyboard. To start off that set, rest in peace to the great Roy Hargrove, RH Factor, Pastor Warren, Pastor T. This is 91.3 KBCS Funk Scribe Fridays. Gonna keep it with the trumpet vibes featuring Freddie Hubbard right here. Keep it locked.

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Sounds of the Bacow Rhythm and Steel Band there with their Hotline Bling cover. Before that, we heard trumpet player, producer, songwriter Donald Byrd off the Blackbird record. Song was entitled Slop Jar Blues, and we started that set with Keep Your Soul Together by Freddie Hubbard. That was the beginning of a bunch of great albums featuring some of my favorite trumpet players.

very excited for this next set. Gonna play you a bunch of reggae cover songs. I remember back in the day, I had Supreme on my show, and I was like, man, what have you been getting into? He's like, reggae covers. We're going to play some of my favorites that I picked up. This is all vinyl tonight, so you might hear some scratches. Hopefully, no skips. Going to start off with this really cool Taxi Gang Jungle Boogie. Sly and Robbie, rest in peace.

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If you hung out for that last set, it was a bunch of interesting reggae covers of mainly soul and funk songs. We heard Ertis Gale and Robert Dubwise Brown doing their version of I'll Be There. We heard that Willie Wild Smells Like Teen Spirit by the Inakashira Rangers from Japan. Before that, I kind of cheated. I played a mashup that was Mato and D'Angelo using a D'Angelo

Shaft with The Chosen Few and start off that set with Taxi Gang, Jungle Boogie, rest in peace to two of the greatest to ever do it, Sly and Robbie. Sounds of Mato again with this Enter the Dragon. I picked up this record in Paris. Streaming live at KVCS.FM. Less talk, more rock. We're going to get right into it here. Take you to 1983 with Steve Arrington's Nobody Can Be You But You.

You are tuned in to 91.3 KBCS Funk Scribe Fridays. Hope y'all are having a nice little party out there. We took you to the year 1983. All those tracks were from 1983. Sounds right there at Julius Brown with the Party instrumental. Some nasty breaks on that. We heard Steve Harvey before that with Something Special. I think these were all 12 inches. We heard Aretha Franklin, Jump to It, extended version. We heard the Shirley Lights with Heat You Up, Melt You Down, Meltdown Mix off of West End Records. And we heard Glenn Jones with I Am Somebody. Started out that set with Steve Arrington, Nobody Can Be You But You, here on the longest set of the evening. Streaming at kbcs.fm, you are tuned in to Funk Scribe Fridays. Here every Friday night from 9 to 11 p.m. If you miss the show, you can always stream it for up to 2 weeks

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Back on Boswell and Percy had it active. 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Oh, the reverend. 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

91.3 KVCS. You are tuned in to Funk Scribe Fridays, here every Friday night from 9 to 11 p.m. Sounds of Kiefer in the background. Before that, we did hear an entire Frank Ocean set ping-ponging between his two albums, and it's been over 10 years since his last one. We heard Solo off of Blonde there, Pyramids off the Channel Orange record, and another song from Blonde, which is just such a cool album, 11 years old at this point. And I started off that set with Pink Matter off the Channel Orange album featuring Andre 3000 when he was still rapping. I like the flute stuff too, so. I thought it'd be cool to hear a song that's the first track off an album called Thrust. Song's entitled Palm Grease. This is Herbie Hancock. And this is where we say goodnight, Funk Scribe Fridays.

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That was Lush with Hypocrite. If you're a fan of Lush and miss that they're not a band anymore, check out the Mickey Bereny Trio. If you're looking for something from their catalog, you just want to hear a good album, check out Love Life. That one's a classic. Old school indie group, the D-Flowers, also in that set of music with Yap. And Kim Gordon with a track from her side project, Free Kitten, that was Kitten Bossa Nova. And starting off the hour was The Breeders. I'm your host, DJ Devin, and coming up next, I've got a track from The Fall. This is Deadbeat Descendant on Indie Basement with DJ Devin on 91.3 KBCS.

We're listening to Indie Basement with DJ Devin on 91.3 KBCS. With so much talk about shoegaze lately, I thought I'd add one of the more overlooked artists. That was Medicine with Time Baby 2. You may be more familiar with the other version of the song, which is called Time Baby 3, and that version was featured on the awesome Crow soundtrack. Things got kind of quiet for them after that, but as it turns out, they have a lot of records under their belt, and I wanted to play this version because it specifically shows off a more raw production and a little bit of a faster pace for this song, which overall adds to the shoegaziness of it all. The Jesus and Mary Chain were also in that set of music with their track Heat. The Swell Maps with Midget Submarine also in that set. And starting things off was The Fall with Deadbeat Descendant. Stay tuned, I've got music from Mazzy Star, His Latest Flame, and Camera Obscura. Coming up next from the Indie Vaults, this is The Pop Guns on Indie Basement with DJ Devin on 91.3 KBCS.

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That was British group Felt with Primitive Painters, which comes from the 1989 release Ignite the Seven Canons, The Strange Idol's Patterns, and Other Stories. We also heard from His Latest Flame, and also in that set of music was a track from Camera Obscura. Coming up next is The Puka Makes Three. This is Take It Back. 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

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We just heard from the Photocopies with their single Date Night at the Supermarket, which, by the way, sounds like the best date night I've ever had. However, groceries are very expensive, so definitely not a cheap date. The Wolfhounds before that with Cruelty, Breaking Circus ahead of that with Lady in the Lake, and we started things off with the Puka Makes 3. If you like what you hear, check out the playlist on kbcs.fm. I'm going to close out the show tonight with indie legends Mazzy Star. This is Flowers in December. 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
2: Usoft chat as ochas al te eat, swatifted gwas at seal talbu. Te eat utechtu te swatifted eti bakutzi twal hak. 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We acknowledge that we are gathering on the land of the Coast Salish peoples who have been stewards of this land and its waterways since time immemorial, and who continue to shape the Puget Sound region today.
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And starting off the hour was McCluskey with Undress for Success, which comes from the 2006 compilation record McCluskeyism out on Two Pure Records. They also just released a record last year titled The World Is Still Here and So Are We. Stay tuned for music from Feeder, The Doves, Magna Pop, and more. Up next is music from Irish group Therapy. 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

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That was Seattle group Sweet Diesel with a track from their 7-inch release, Morning Breath. If you're a fan of early obscure Seattle punk and hardcore bands, check out Sweet Diesel. Ultra Baby Fat ahead of that with What's It To You. Stiffed also in that set of music with What You Gonna Do. If that voice sounds familiar, you're probably right. You have heard that before. That is early work from Santa Gold. And if you're a fan of Afropunk, if you know, you know, then check out Stiffed. And starting things off was Therapy with Screamager. If you like what you hear or just want to check out the playlist, go to kbcs.fm where you can hear this and other archived shows on the KBCS lineup. Coming up next is an indie classic. This is Paw with Jesse on Indie Basement with DJ Devin on 91.3 KBCS.

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That was Manchester, UK group Shaking Hand with Sundance, which comes from their self-titled release, which came out early this year. If you're into groups like Pinback and the Appleseed Cast, check out Shaking Hand. Also in that set of music was Doves with a track from their 2025 release, Constellations for the Lonely. That was the single A Drop in the Ocean. Libido ahead of that with God's Guest List from their one and only album released in 1998 called Killing Some Dead Time. And starting off that set of music was Paw with Jesse. Coming up next is Los Angeles duo Ships Have Sailed. This is their single Invisible Ink on Indie Basement with DJ Devin on 91.3 KBCS.

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That was Phoenix, Arizona singer-songwriter Sydney Sprague with Critical Damage from the 2025 release Peak Experience. If you're out in Portland this June, you can catch Sydney performing at Dante's. San Francisco emo pop group Gloomy June ahead of that with Picking Scabs, which comes from their self-titled record, which also came out last year. Feeder also in that set of music with Swim, and starting things off was Ships Have Sailed with Invisible Ink. I hope that you've enjoyed the show. And before we close this one out, I remember watching this video on MTV's 120 Minutes Late at Night. And I used to think that this was the most punk rock version of the Go-Go's, and they were like the best thing ever. This is Magnet Pop with Open the Door. 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
2: Yeah, I think it goes like something like this. 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

numbers, there's somewhere I gotta be. See, I've been waiting for this bus. I've been waiting for this bus for such a long time. And I don't know if it ever show. Guess I might as well just take another line. See, I'm late. I got a date. Need to get myself downtown by 2:45. And I don't know if this bus gonna show. 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Come on, bus. Come on, bus. Come on, bus. 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Come on, bus. 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There's somewhere.

There's my bus, about to go right to where I gotta be. 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

a thing. 1 o'clock in the morning is the time you decide to call to say you'll be late. No excuses, no train delays, and you knew that dinner was at 8. You grab a six-pack, the remote control, so much for our romantic day.

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0: and walked into the department store. 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

Damn, girl, you're looking great. What? You listening to Bernie? Whatever. No, check this out. I got some moves for you. You want to come down the dance floor? No.

girl. 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I thought you might like that. No, but serious. So what do you say we go on that dance floor?

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Anyways, I played in some bands too. All right, I played in a band called Mark and the Spitzasonics, and I also played in Marquise and some other bands. I'm sure you heard of. They made a huge impact on Bernie. In fact, Bernie took all the ideas from us.

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Yeah. Yeah. Yeah. Yeah. Yeah. Let everybody say yeah. Yeah. I want to know, don't

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1: 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Welcome to the Gospel Highway. Sit back, relax. We're going to take you on a nice little ride for the next couple of hours with the very best and most inspiring for-your-soul music. Enjoy. Let's start out with Dorothy Norwood, Highway to Heaven. This is Winona.

Good morning and welcome to The Gospel Highway. I'm your host, Winona. Very honored to have you aboard the highway this morning. We started out that set with Dorothy Norwood, our traditional way to start, with her song, Highway to Heaven. The Brooklyn Tabernacle Choir came in there, He'll Welcome Me. Eric Bibb, Rory Block, and Maria Muldaur. They gave us a message and they said, hey, in the new year, don't ever let nobody drag your spirit down. Well, I know you imagine you would like to know where we're going. And believe it or not, we're going with another local, Paula Boggs Band, and her song, Benediction. It describes the unfortunate situation where the churchgoers were slain during a church service. Liz Wright will pick it up with Sweeping Through the City and Mahalia Jackson, Amazing Grace, in only the way that the queen of gospel, Mahalia Jackson, will do Amazing Grace.

Thanks for being with us the first hour. And if you miss the first hour, just know that you can retrieve us by going to programs at your convenience any time of the day, 24/7, to get the full width and breadth of the first part of the show. But now you might want to know where we're going here in the second set. Well, we're going to start out with our own local Dee Daniels, Never Alone. Gloria Gaynor is going to come in with her version of Take My Hand, Precious Lord, and a tribute to the late Richard Smallwood, who actually founded the Smallwood Singers on the campus of Howard University during a time that they were doing mostly just spirituals. And he organized and set up a boycott at the president of Howard's door, university president's door, to say, we need to move away from not just spirituals, but to include spirituals and a more eclectic presentation of gospel music. And that's how it got started. So just in honor and memory of Richard Smallwood, we'll do Rejoice. Moving on to the next set, Douglas Miller comes in there with Give Him the Praise. Take 6, Nothing But the Blood. I got that project from them down at Jazz Alley here in Seattle. Great, great project. Just goes to show their versatility. They do both gospel and R&B. And we know that they're all very closely connected. The Kojic, International Mass Choir, Lord, You've Sure Been Good to Me. Wrap that set up with Whitney Houston, I Go to the Rock.

I met a man the other day, and I could see on his face that his spirit was pretty crushed. So after a long time of silence and waiting, he finally looked up at me. Tears filled his eyes, and in sheer desperation,

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3: 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Welcome back to the second hour of your Gospel Highway this morning with Winona. Well, we're going to open up this set with Tasha Cobbs Leonard. And the title of her song, one of her newest releases, is Put a Praise on It.

Welcome back to the second hour of the Gospel Highway this morning. We started out that set with Tasha Cobbs Leonard, Put a Praise on It. Marion Williams came in there with Drinking of the Holy Wine. And Shamika Copeland did her version of Lord, Help the Poor and Needy. Quite a important message that we need to take to heart. Forward announcing right now, the next set, we have Mavis Staples coming up with her version of Change, and Walter Hawkins going up yonder, one of his favorites, one of the top of the chart list going up yonder. While we have your ear, we just want to say it's time for those of you who can and will to go to the Donate Now button and make a tangible donation to the music that you love, the music that's here for you every Saturday morning without fail. We now, because of the cuts in the budget, we depend on our listeners to help us fill the gap. Not asking you to do anything that I'm not doing. So if you're so inclined, we'd love for you to go to the Donate Now button and donate. Thank you.

We're into the second hour, and thank you for being with us here on 91.3 KBCS, the Gospel Highway. You can find us here every Saturday morning. And while you're looking for us, please check out the Donate Now button, the green button at the top, that allows you to give us a chance to earn your time and talent and treasure during this period of time. You know, our budgets have been cut, so it's very important now that we recover as much of that as we can through our listeners and through our own donations. So we're not asking you to do anything that we're not doing, but just keep in mind that it's very important for us to support the music that we love. Well, we just were listening to the American Anthem by Nora Jones. James Cleveland of Southern California Community Choir came in with God Is. And the Douglas Miller, Jesus Saves. Moving now forward on, we have Mahalia Jackson coming up, Take My Hand, Precious Lord, and the Staple Singers, Good News.

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Ginger Hopper, your host for today. 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

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Ginger Hopper, your host, the show's every Saturday, 9 till noon. Ended that set with Hot Club Sandwich from Green Room, the tune 8910. Pole Girl did 9 hours to go from Home to You. We had Elizabeth Leprell doing Devil's Nine Questions from her Rain and Snow album. And you're listening right now to Norman Blake, 9 Pound Hammer. And coming up next, Pilots of Tiger Bay, Jimmy Rogers doing some American yodeling, Jerry Garcia and David Grisman, Annie Lou, and lots more, 91.3 KBCS.

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1: This one is a song about a sailor's fantasy, shall we say. It's called Nine Times a Night.

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Looked him once over and gave him a smack, and the bargain was struck, no more sailing for Jack. When the wedding was over, the bride told the bell, Jack trimmed her sails 5 times and that pleased her well. Said to herself she was satisfied quite, but she still gave sly hints about 9 times a night. Jack said, me dear bride, you mistook me quite wrong. 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

91.3 KBCS, our Saturday tradition. Ginger Hopper here, and the show's every Saturday, 9 till noon. Ending the set with Annie Lou, Nine Bridges Down from Tried and True album. Jerry Garcia and David Grisman together from Been All Around This World did the Blue Yodel number 9. And just before that, Jimmy Rogers, Standing on the Corner, or alternate title, Blue Yodel number 9. And we had the Pilots of Tiger Bay, Nine Times a Night from their By the Tail album. Started the set with Norman Blake, 9 Pound Hammer. And we're listening right now to Charlie Crockett's 9 Pound Hammer. Coming up next, Corona Hats and the Space Angels, Foxfire, Prairie Flyer, lots more. 91.3 KBCS.

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1: You've got it tuned to 91.3 KBCS, our Saturday tradition. Ginger Hopper, your host, listening right now to another version of 9-Pound Hammer. This one, Jerry Garcia and David Grisman. Just before that, Prairie Flyer doing Old 99 from their self-titled album. Foxfire did 29 Ways to My Baby's Door from Retrospective, 1986 through 96. Corona Hats and the Space Angels did Deep Space 9-2 from Dream Seamstress, and started that set with Charlie Crockett, 9-Pound Hammer from The Valley. In case you hadn't noticed, our little theme for at least this hour is the number 9. Songs with the number 9 in the title. Stay tuned for a few more of those. Including up next, David Olney, the Arizona Wranglers, David Holt, Dave Evans. Some Daves in the next set. 91.3 KBCS.

How about a drink for bygone days? I'll have my usual. It's to stand musical.

Howdy, folks. This is the sheriff speaking and presenting Hungry of the Arizona Wranglers, singing his own interpretation of the wreck of the 97. Sing it pretty, Hungry.

91.3 KBCS, our Saturday tradition. Ginger Hopper, and the show is every Saturday, 9 till noon. Ending the set with David Holt from Grandfather's Greatest Hits, we heard Wreck of the Old 97, and the Arizona Wranglers from 1929. Just before that, the Wreck of the 97, same song. David Olney in there, Flood of 93 from High, Wide, and Lonesome, and started the set with Jerry Garcia and David Grisman, 9-Pound Hammer from Been All Around This World. Taking you out of this hour with Dave Evans, Whistling Milkman, from his Sad Pig Dance album. We'll be right back with two more hours of folk music coming up just for you on

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1: Good morning, and welcome to our Saturday tradition on 91.3 KBCS. Ginger Hopper, your host. The show is every Saturday, 9 till noon. And for this hour, we have again a guest in the studio. Percy Hilo has brought some of his CDs in to share with you. We started with Victoria Folk doing Tree Planting Song, the songs and tunes of Becky Burnson. But what's up next, Percy?
0: Well, the theme of this session is folk life. Folk life's coming up in just 2 weeks, and I'm going to feature artists whom I've seen at folk life over the years and hopefully get some enthusiasm among those in the radio audience to attend. After Becky, we're going to follow it up with Utah Phillips from his Good Though album, the song Frisco Road, and then the late Jim Hind will join us with Frank and Dennis and Me, a memoir from his Hindsight album.
1: Great. Thank you, Percy. 91.3 KBCS. It's our Saturday tradition.

standing here in the breakdown lane. Don't think I'll make it today. And I wish the road was a big freight train, just a-blowing and rolling my way. I know the rain wouldn't seem so cold on top of an old boxcar. Wherever it was I was trying to go, it wouldn't seem half so far. I remember the Roper Yard Cafe and a pretty little beanery queen. She gave those jailhouse buds away to a bum she'd never seen. Well, I tipped her with a couple of rhymes on the back of a placemat there. And I've thought about her plenty of times when I couldn't bum a square. Or the time we rode on a piggyback, punching the Great Divide. The blowing snow had iced the track and the train got stuck inside. The diesel fumes, they got so thick, I thought we'd all be gassed. They sanded her out just in the nick, punched her through at last. Now, I don't claim to be too proud to shag a ride on my thumb, but I'd trade this whole hitchhiking crowd for an honest old railroad bum. And if there ever comes a day when the rails have gone to rust, I'll put my jug and bindle away, just give up in disgust. Beyond these gentle eastern hills, the soft New England sky, to the highball whistles echo still where the mile-long blazers fly. Sitting here by the toll road gates, I wonder as I rest, do the heavy, clanking, lonely freights still thunder away out west? Have you seen the morning sun putting shadows on the run? You were climbing out of some old reefer hole. High above the roaring wheels, then you know just how it feels to ride the tops and watch the prairies roll. I don't know where I left it, though it's always on my mind. I ask the same old questions all the time. Is the old town still the same? Does anybody know my name? The years slip by.

0: 91.3 KBCS. 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We have in the studio today Percy Hilo. What have you got lined up next for us, Percy?
1: We're going to begin this set with Jim Page singing Everybody Thanks the Driver, his wonderful bus riding song from The Time Is Now. Then we're going to go to Hank Bradley with a very old CD, Music of the Poison Coyote Kid, which was originally a record from the 70s, and his most famous and perhaps best fiddle tune, The Teabag Blues. Then we've got Riley and Maloney doing the I Ain't Gettin' It Blues by Ginny Riley from Collection. Then David Maloney with the title song from My Father's Shoulders, a very warm and beautiful tune. And then Pete Seeger, Waist Deep in the Big Money. I remember when he came to Folklife. And Pete coming to Folklife was the beginning of the Labor Chorus. It was formulated to back him up, and then they continued.
0: Oh, very good. Thanks for that information. And here we go, 91.3 KBCS, our Saturday tradition.
2: First time I rode the bus, I was hitching a ride. I was just a kid, flat broke.

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So she drives the bus 5 days out of seven. On the other two, she grooves. The wheels and the wherewithal.

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We were on maneuvers in Louisiana one night by the light of the moon. The captain told us to ford a river, that's how it all begun. We were knee-deep in the big muddy, the big fool says to push on. The sergeant said, sir, are you sure this is the best way back to the base? Sergeant, go on, I forded this river about a mile above this place. It'll be a little soggy, but just keep slogging, we'll soon be on dry ground. We were waist-deep in the big muddy, the big fool says to push on. Well, the sergeant said, sir, with all this equipment, no man'll be able to swim.

0: Big money, the big fool says to push on. All at once, the moon clouded over, we heard a gurgling cry. A few seconds later, the captain's helmet was all that floated by. The sergeant said, turn around, men, I'm in charge from now on. And we just made it out of the big muddy with the captain dead and gone. We stripped and dived and found his body stuck in the old quicksand. I guess he didn't know that the water was deeper than the place he'd once before been. Another stream had joined the big muddy about a half mile from where we'd gone. We were lucky to escape from the big muddy when the big fool said to push on. Well, I'm not going to point any moral, I'll leave that for yourself. Maybe you're still walking, you're still talking, you'd like to keep your health. But every time I read the paper, them old feelings come on. We're waist deep in the big muddy, the big fool says to push on. Waist deep in the big muddy, the big fool says to push on. Waist deep in the big muddy, the big fool says to push on. Waist deep, neck deep, soon even a tall man will be over his head. We're waist deep in the big muddy, the big fool says to push on.
1: 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It's our Saturday tradition every Saturday, 9 till noon, and I'm Ginger Hopper, your host for the day. And we have a guest host here today doing Percy's Picks. Hi, Percy Harlow.
2: Hi there. And this set, okay, we closed that last set with Pete Seeger doing Waist Deep in the Big Money. That's Kat Eggleston's favorite song of Pete's. And we're going to start this set with her singing along with her late husband Steve Gouda on Roseville Fair, one of the great Bill Stein songs. Following that will be Steve and Christy Niebel from their latest CD, Vignettes, possibly their very best, and they're going to play You Don't Have to Tell Me. And then my late friend and benefactor Mike Marker will be singing What Do They Make in Washington, his own composition from Busy Back Soon, and Legal Illegal, a Ewan McCall composition from Jonah on the Beat.
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0: 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Every Saturday, 9 till noon. Ginger Hopper, your host for today, and Percy Hilo is going to say one more set that he's brought in for you today on our Saturday tradition.
1: Okay, we're close out, starting with Dan Marr. From Winter Whiskey, we've got Freedom, Come All Ye. And then Heidi Muller and Bob Webb will sing Sacred Ground from Seeing Things. I feel a sacred feeling about folk life. And we will close with one of my favorite singers, Chris Rowe, from Round for the Company. She'll be singing the wonderful, warm Row On.
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91.3 KBCS, our Saturday tradition. Ginger Hopper, your host, and the show's every Saturday, 9 till noon. I've enjoyed having Percy Hilo here playing Percy's Picks for you today for this hour of our Saturday tradition. We'll take you out of this hour with Pickin' Flat from Norman Blake and Tut Taylor, their album Flat Pickin' in the Kitchen. And we'll be right back with another whole hour of folk music just for you right here on 91.3 KBCS, online at kbcs.fm.

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KVCS 91.3. It's our Saturday tradition. I'm Ginger Hopper, your host for the day. And the show is every Saturday, 9 till noon. Welcome to the second hour of our three-hour show. Starting you off this hour with David Francie doing Highway 95 from The Waking Hour. You're listening right now to David Grisman with Doc Watson and Alan O'Brien. And we'll have Tim O'Brien, Spider John Kerner, David Monjo, Portland singer, songwriter, 91.3 KBCS.

91.3 KBCS, our Saturday tradition. Ginger Hopper here, your host for today. The show's Saturday, 9 till noon. Ending the set with David Monjo, Requiem 9/11, an anthology from the Portland Folk Music Society. 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Let's continue now with a few more songs with the number 9 in their title. Next, another Portlandite, singer-songwriter Avery Hill, will have the late Chuck Pyle, Sam Pacetti, Tim Grimm, and a lot more. 91.3 KBCS.

KBCS 91.3 Our Saturday Tradition. It's Ginger Hopper, and the show is every Saturday, 9 till noon. Ending this set with a very long medley of 9-Pound Hammer, Hangin' with the Girls I Know, Richland Woman Blues, Mississippi John Hurt, and the Back Porch Blues. This comes from Sam Pacetti, his album Origins. Before this, you'd heard from Chuck Pyle, 97 Hillside Road, Affected by the Moon is the album. And Avery Hill did 93 Lewis Street, Dreams and Ghosts from Family Album. Next up, Tim Grimm, Jim Queskin and Jeff Muldar, Lori Lewis and the Right Hands, and much more. 91.3 KBCS, our Saturday tradition.

KBCS 91.3, our Saturday tradition, and Ginger Hopper, your host for today. The show's every Saturday, 9 till noon. Getting on toward the end of the third of our three-hour show, ending that set with Lori Lewis and the Right Hands, 99-Year Blues, comes from her The Golden West album. Jim Queskin and Jeff Muldaur did the same song just before that from their Penny's Farm album. We had Tim Grimm in there, Johnny 99. Sam Pacetti did that long and lovely medley from his Origins album before that. That's about the end of our songs with nine in the title. Got a few more for you before the top of the hour. Barry Luft and Tim Rogers right now doing the instrumental reprise from Songs of the Iron Trail. Cheryl Wheeler coming up, Raleigh Brown, and then Awana Salazar. 91.3 KBCS.

91.3 KBCS, it's our Saturday tradition. Ending up there with Moments of Grace from Raleigh Brown, his album Raleigh Brown Songwriter. Just before that, Cheryl Wheeler, Soon as I Find My Voice from her Circles and Arrows album. Barry Tuft and Tim Rogers did instrumental reprise from Songs of the Iron Trail. Taking you out of this hour and this show, Awana Salazar from her album Awana. 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
2: 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Good afternoon and welcome to the Hawaii Radio Connection. I'm your broadcast host, Siste Elaine. Did you recognize the opening song, Lei Avapuhi, or Yellow Ginger Lei, by Bob Brosman and Led Ka'apana? It's a hint for the theme of my show today. May Day is Lei Day in Hawaii Nei. It is a state holiday in Hawaii, held on the 1st of May. There are lei contests, a royal court, music and hula performances, workshops, vendors, and cultural practitioners. The festivities end on the 2nd, with a contest lei ceremonially placed on gravesites of the ali'i and royalty at Mauna Ala. For more info and to see the contest lei, go to honolulu.gov/DPR/Lei Day. The lei are intricate and nothing like you can buy at a store. Every song today is about pua, or flowers, and lei. With the versatility of Olelo Hawaii, or the Hawaiian language, pua and lei have a lot of kauna, which means many layers of meaning. As you listen today, try to hear which flower the song is about. I'll give you the first one, Rose Ona Ona by Chad Takatsuki. Rose Ona Ona means the beautiful, fragrant rose. 91.3 KBCS.

91.3 KBCS. I'm Sister Elaine, and you are listening to the Hawaii Radio Connection. We are celebrating one of Hawaii's significant holidays, May Day. Caleb Beamer played Lei Kaunaoa, the official lei material of Lanai, which is a parasitic low-lying vine with yellowish filaments. Makaha Sun sang Ala Pikake, and Jay Laren sang A Maile Lei for Your Hair. Did you know you can reach me by email at dj@kbcs.fm? Fire up your coconut wireless and give me a shout. Lei Day celebrates the art and skill of the makers, as well as the mana or spirit that is woven into each lei when it is made. There are 7 ways of making lei. The most recognizable is kui, which means to pierce. Lei kui are made with a special long, thin needle and waxed thread, essentially stringing the pua or flowers together in a strand. When I made lei kua, my favorite pua was the pink plumeria. Hailing from Hilo, here is 12-string Kihualu master Darlene Ahuna, KBCS.

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This is the Hawaii Radio Connection with your broadcasting host, Sister Elaine. Dennis Kamakahi and Stephen Inglis played Pua o Ke Aumoe, which means the night flower, usually referring to the night-blooming jasmine. The Peter Moon Band with Pua Lilia, or the lily, and Hapa with their famous song, Lei Pikake. 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Another way to make lei is lei hilo, which means to twist. Two strands of rope are formed by twisting each strand and entwining them around each other. I learned how to do this at Volcanoes National Park using tea leaves. The third type of lei is lei hili. This is a braid formed with one material, usually fern. This is the lei we can make year-round in the Pacific Northwest. Each island has its own pua and color. Moku o Ke Awe, or Hawaii Island, is the color red, and their pua is Ohia Lehua. Moku o Maui, or Maui Island, is the color pink, and their pua is Loke Lani, which is a pink damask rose. Next up is Rep Replinger. He doesn't have a sketch about lei, but I know you'll enjoy his song. 91.3 KBCS.

clothes and poke up pants. He was real Makule, a little poopole. So I goes up to him, I say, hey, what the haps? He gave me one stink eye, he came a hoo-hoo. He look at me, he say, hey, who you think you? Me, I came shame, my face came blue. He said, I am who I am, brother.

Ku'u Mau Lei Ona Ona by Sister Robi Kahakalau. My Fragrant Lei often refers to a lover. Music and ideas. 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Stay tuned for the second hour of the Hawaii Radio Connection coming up at 1 p.m. Lei vili is my favorite type of lei to make. It is easily done on the mainland using local greenery, berries, vines, and flowers. A willy-style lei starts by taking one or two pieces of material, then wrapping the stems tightly with raffia. You repeat this by adding a couple more pieces slightly below the first layer, then wrapping those. Kauana Torres Kahele is a master of this style. Moku o Oahu is the color yellow, and its pua is the delicate ilima. Moku o Kauai is purple and has the Mokihana berry to represent it. In my next set, we will hear from Palani Vaughn and Ray Souders. Pekelo starts us off with Pua o Molokai. KBCS.

KVCS. So glad you're with me, Sister Elaine, here on the Hawaii Radio Connection. Palani Vaughn sang yet another song about a fragrant lei. Ray Souders with Pua'a'ala, which means sweet smelling. My favorite smelling flower is pikake. My last mele this hour will be Lei Ohu by Cyril Pahinui, which refers to adorning someone with a lei. I'm Sister Elaine. Meet me on the other side of the break for hour two of the Hawaii Radio Connection here on 91.3 KBCS.

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91.3 KBCS, aloha avakea and ekomo mai to the second hour of the Hawaii Radio Connection with your first and fifth Saturday host, Sister Elaine. We are celebrating May Day is Lay Day in Hawaii Nei today. All my songs reflect lei and pua or flowers. Chino Montero opened this second hour with a song about a sweetheart, Aloha Ku'u Pua. We are visiting each island, its flower, and the many ways of making lei. Be sure to view the contest lei at honolulu.gov/DPR/lei day. Continuing on with the different types of lei, the fifth type of lei making is called hipu'u. It is a knotted form similar to making a daisy chain, often made with kukui leaves which have long stems. Start by turning all the leaves face down, knot the first two stems together, and insert a third stem into that knot. Knot off stem 3 and insert stem 4 into stem 3's knot. My first pua set this hour begins with Lei Pakalana, a flower in the milkweed family of which the crown flower also belongs. Performed by the group Na Hokupa, 91.3 KBCS.

91.3 KBCS. Kapuamelia is the plumeria flower, sung by Kihualo master Ku'uipo Kumukahi. Lono performed Pua Mamane, an endemic shrub or tree, depending on the variety. And Keiki Lani Lindsay with Honeysuckle Sweet. You are listening to Sista Elaine on the Hawaii Radio Connection. Our show is heard every Saturday at noon. I will be on the fifth Saturday this month featuring a mystery artist. Here is your next type of lei. The sixth type of lei making is humupapa. This requires sewing your decorative materials to a background. Examples are feather lei that go on hats, or the lei that drape over horses in parades. The color of moku o molokai is green, and the pua kukui, or blossom of the candlenut tree, is its official flower. Moku o lanai's color is orange, and kauna oa, or native daughter, is the parasitic vine with the pale orange filaments. Frank DeLima sings about the recent weather plaguing the islands, Kona Lo. 90

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Mahalo for being part of the Hawaii Radio Connection Ohana with Sister Elaine. Molokai native Raiatea Helm sing about her island's flower, Lei Kukui. Rei Kane, one of the few Kiho'alo masters willing to share family secrets about the art of playing Kiho'alo, gave his rendition of Lei Nani. Music and Ideas, this is KBCS, a broadcasting service of Bellevue College. 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

91.3 KVCS. Honeysuckle Rose by Nedward and his older brother Keoki Ka'apana. Nedward was the fraternal twin of Uncle Lid Ka'apana. Herb Ota Jr. and Daniel Ho played Puahone, or Honeyflower, and Mokeale with A Lei of Aloha. I'm your No Ka'oi DJ, Sister Elaine, spinning tunes for you on the Hawaii Radio Connection. Stay tuned for Balkana, coming up at 2 p.m. The last type of lei making is haku, which means to braid. Haku does not refer to the part of the body the lei is worn, but to the type of lei. Lei po'o refers to lei worn around your head. Haku is a three-strand braid with two or more flower materials used. This type of lei is typical of the extremely long lei that are draped over King Kamehameha's statue. Kamehameha Day is an official state holiday on June 11th, with parades, lei draping ceremony using cranes, and festivities. Parts of it are usually live-streamed. Try watching on KHON or K5 KFVE. In this set, we will listen to Mele about the tuberose, Mokihana berry, and Ahihi. Let's begin with Jeff Peterson playing about the lily, Pua Lilia, 91.3.

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Aloha, this is Sister Elaine on the Hawaii Radio Connection. Pua Tuberose by the Beamer Brothers, Keola and Kapono. Lei Mokihana by Mele Uhane. And O'Brien Iselu with Pua Ahihi, a form of Lehua. There are many ways to hear Hawaii Radio Connection. 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I listen to it on my free phone app. The last two islands are Moku o Ni'ihau, whose color is white, and their official flower is actually a shell, the tiny pupu seashell. And Moku o Kaho'olawe, whose color is gray, and the official flower is Hinahina, a tiny white fragrant flower. Well, the Hawaii Radio Connection is winding down. I've enjoyed spending time with you today. Olo Mana plays us out today with Na Pua Lei I Lima. I'm Sister Elaine. Mahalo for tuning in to the Hawaii Radio Connection. Have a wonderful week. Aloha.

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0: Welcome to Balkana, Music of the Balkans. My name is Vince. You just heard Radojka Živković with the Harmonikasko Kolo. Lots of great music she's put out. I think we're actually gonna, I think we'll play a couple more of her songs. Lots of great music coming up. Stay right here.
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91.3 KBCS Music and Ideas. Lovely little set of accordion music there, or as they'd call it, the harmonica. We heard a couple from Radojka Živković at the beginning, and we also heard a song from Ibro Lolov. The legendary Ibro Lolov started playing the accordion at age 11. I feel like getting into a bit of Macedonian music, I think. Let's start off with More Sokopije by Aleksandar Cerveski. So we got that, and lots more music on the way. You're listening to Balkana, Music of the Balkans.

Popat Odom Zatpat Prazam, wrapping up our set of Macedonian songs. At the beginning of that set, you heard More Sokopie from Alexander Serevsky, one of the most famous Macedonian folk singers of all time. When he passed away, the then president of Macedonia personally sent letters of condolences to his family. Up next, we're going to get into some Balkan flute music, something I enjoy quite a bit. Up first, we're going to hear from George Zamfir with Asara Vantul Bata. KBCS 91.3, Bellevue, Seattle, Music and Ideas.

0: Timur Janos with Kurseves. Before that, we heard from Lars Linek playing a Bulgarian song simply entitled Bulgarian Flute A off of his collection of Bulgarian music called Modern Tradition Bulgaria. Before that, we heard a couple from Stoyan Velichkov, a song from Radu Simeon, and starting us off was a song from George Zamfir. That wraps up our first hour of music. We're going to take a break now. Stick around here on Balkana. Lots of good music coming up for you. KBCS 91.3, Music and Ideas, listener-powered community radio, Bellevue, Seattle.
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Welcome back to Balkana. You just heard Hajdesan Zapjevaj by Orchestra Sigani, a nice tamburito orchestra from Cleveland, Ohio. We're going to hear another from Sigani and then continue on with the Midwest style of tamburita. So stay with us on Balkana.

by Mila Matic and Milivoja Marinković. 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And before that was two from Orkester Lira, Siganska Ljubav, Hoćemo li u Šabac. And starting the set off was two from Cleveland Orkestar Sigani. Up next we're going to hear from a group called Pečarine Kutena with a song called Moja Duša.

2 from Tamburashi Orchestra Gazda. Ja pijem da zaboravim. Zbog tebe sam to što jesam. Before that you heard Tamburaški sastav Izvor with Jabuke. And starting it off was Bečarina Kutena with Moja Duša. Up next we're going to hear from group called Klapa Kambi with a song called Sad Kada Došla Si. And maybe we'll get into some Slovenian polkas and end the show off with some Dalmatian klapa. So thank you once again for joining us. Please tune in next week for more lovely Balkan music for you.

Well, we want to thank everybody for joining us today on Balkana. That wraps up our Slovenian set right there. Two from Ensemble Ležeta Slaka. Before that was Tone Kozlevčar. And before that was Katice with Zelene se Travca kraj Dunaja. And starting that off was Bosutski Bečari Klapa Kambi with Sad Kada Došla Si. We're going to end things off with some Croatian Klapa music from Dalmatia. This is Klapa Maslina with Mandolina. Come again next time. We're going to explore some more Balkan music for you. Always a fun time on Balkana.

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That was 15-year-old Yaritza Martinez and her brothers. First big hit from 2022. The Yakima Valley artist wrote the song when she was 13. In the past few years, she's performed in concerts in Mexico, at the NPR Tiny Desk concert in 2023, and has collaborated with a number of established musicians. Let's listen to a few of those collaborations.

We finished that set with Yaritza y su Esencia's newest release, Que Puedo Perder. And we also heard No Es Cierto from last year. Before that, we heard Que Angonia with Ángela Aguilar and Yuridia. And the group we started with was Frágil, which was with Grupo Frontera. Let's continue with our music.

0: That was Will You Still Love Me Tomorrow from Leslie Grace. And before that, Maria Barros gave us Amor Luz from Songs of the Siren. And, of course, that was the distinctive voice of Cape Verde artist and Maria Barros's godmother, Cesaria Ivora, gave us Maiveia. Local musician and music producer Kiki Valera is originally from Cuba. He released his second album in 2024, and I got a chance to sit down with him to talk about his background and his family's century-long history with traditional Cuban son music.
1: I was born in Santiago de Cuba, so in a little town called San Luis, in the middle of music and dance, because that was my world since I opened my eyes for the first time. I mean, I just listen to music and see people dancing. The whole family from my father's side, they were musicians.
0: For generations?
1: For generations, because they were part of one of settlements in the region called Cauto Basin. This kind of melting pot where the Cuban music, I mean, Son Cubano, took their first steps. So my family, from my father's side, they were part of that. I just started playing Tres Cubano when I was 6 years old.
0: And Tres Cubano is a...
1: Tres Cubano is it's a family of guitars and louds and bandurrias, bandolins, that was used in the making, in the performing of Cuban Son Cubano, because Son Cubano came from the countryside. The origins of Son Cubano was in the rural areas of Cuba. And later, in the beginning of the 20th century, started migrating to the cities till it took its place on the highest level society. Let's say we're talking here about 1920s. Was when Son Cubano claimed that place in the dance hall for the bourgeoisie, you know.
0: Uh-huh. But before that, it was the music of the people who lived in rural areas.
1: Of the peasants. I mean, like, people that who used to work in the fields, in the doing, you know, cultivating sugar cane or tobacco or, you know, stuff like that. I mean, people that were very common people, very simple people. We call guajiros. And all that kind of, you know, of celebration, we used to gather with the family and we used to play music because most members of my family, they were musicians, empiric, but musicians. And everyone had a role. You know, like someone play guitar, another play tres cubano, another play congas, the other one play bongo, and they take turns. They used to rotate the instruments. You know, and singing was a thing because everybody used to sing. I mean, like, and that was my childhood. Going back to the country to visit my grandmom and be there with my cousins and play music and be part of that big parties that last for days, like they say 4, 3, 5 days, doing that. Playing music, dancing, drinking, and cooking. What else I can ask?
0: I mean, I guess that gives me an opportunity to kind of transition to... So you have a new album your second album you're releasing. Though you've been on a number of other recordings. because your family has a number of recordings as well. But as an artist, how do you decide what songs?
1: That's a very good question, because when we discovered that my family was a bearer of this tradition, of this way to play son cubano. I'm talking here about La Familia Valera Miranda. Our ancestors, by natural causes, because they were old, they started, you know, to die. My great mother died at age of 106 or something like that. And my dad, my mom, and my brothers, we decided to conform a band to keep this tradition alive. And we were more focused into perform the music of La Familia Valera Miranda, but I grew up listening to other authors, excellent composers, like Compay Segundo, Arsenio Rodriguez, and my dad, he used to compose songs as well. So in this production, I decided to put together a list of songs that I always wanted to perform. I have my vision of about how a band sounded to me. I wanted my sound, which is a little bit more fresh and bring a versions with my vision, with my taste, to these songs that are very old. And that's why I decided I picked these 12 songs and put it in this album. That's the main reason, is because I always wanted to play these songs, even though they were super popular, but I really wanted to give them, you know, a touch of my style.
0: I asked Mr. Valera about the title of his album.
1: Vacilón Santiaguero.
0: Vacilón Santiaguero. What does that mean?
1: Okay, here we go. Vacilón. Vacilón is one of these words in Spanish that doesn't have straight translations into English. So for us, when we say we are vacilando, or we are into a vacilón, is when we are really relaxed and enjoying something. If you are by the beach, you know, having a sun bath, and you are vacilando because you're enjoying it, you just relax, having a nice time. If you are dancing in a party, you are vacilando. If you are playing music because you are enjoying that music, you are vacilando. So, in few words, vacilando is having fun. So, Vacilón Santiaguero, because I come from Santiago de Cuba, and Santiago is a very musical city. Everywhere you go. So in this, the name of the album, Vacilón Santiaguero, is kind of, I wanted to represent through the music the way we live in Santiago de Cuba, the way people go out and play music or enjoy music, which is vacilando.
2: And Santiago is
1: the person people, from... something or person from Santiago.
2: Este vacilón.
1: Mm-hmm. Este vacilón is a song written by my father. That's my dad, Felix Valera. This song, which is at the same time the name of the album, kind of the name of the album. This is about the same spirit that I just explained to you. It's the way that we enjoy music, but at the same time, this song transmit a message. Let's say when people talk about you, could be in a good way or a bad way. It's because you've been noticed, because you're doing something. But mostly people talk about you in kind of trying to harm you, saying, you know, bad things about you. But because you are a cool people and you don't care, you just keep with your life, you know, because the tongues are not going to hurt you. The tongues are just that movement and nothing else. That's the main chorus section of the song. Que las lenguas son así, movimiento y nada más. So it's kind of, you know, like a very positive. I like to look at that way. It's a very positive message. I mean, let people to talk. You just keep doing what you're doing. Nobody's going to put you, I mean, take you away of your goal, of your path.

0: El ají de cocina.
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0: 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So this is one of these combination of song with other genre. Song, pregón. Pregón, this also was written by my father. We have in Santiago this tradition with the street vendors. They advertise their wares by singing, and we call that pregones or pregón. If you're selling mangoes, let's say, then you create a piece of song talking about the mangoes you are selling. Look at these mangoes, how big they are, how good they smell, how red they are, you know, but all that through songs, and then we call that pregón. So el ají de cocina is about a pregones, pregonero, about this person walking the streets with his products and selling ají de cocina.

0: para el perro.
1: 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Thank you.

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3: 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We'll have a travel around the world for Latin music. And let's start off with a group from Los Angeles. Las Cafeteras give us a little history lesson. It's movement time here on 91.3 KBCS Sabor.

pissed off at us when we become Crips and Bloods, Traviesos, Zoot Suiters, Pachucos, Folkloristas, Punks, Bomberas, Jaraneras in the heat, Jaraneras with the bomb ass beats, talking about what's really going on in the streets.